angelada with the fish bacala and then hey, goomba, my lover, how you dance the rumba. 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If you're gonna be a square, you ain't gonna

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Эталон хорошего вкуса. My reputation's never been worse, so you must like me for me.

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1: I can use a better friend than the one I've got in my shadow. Even when the sun goes down, he will leave me by myself.

0: 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Наслаждение для искушенных.
1: I've heard people say that too much of anything is not good for you, baby. But I don't know about that. As many times as we've loved and we've shared love and made love, it doesn't seem to me like it's enough. It's just not enough, baby. It's just not enough.

0: 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Сочетание вкуса и стиля.
1: Say something. Say something. Say something.

I'm not alone. You're here with me. Part of my heart, part of my soul.